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slow down, slow down, slow down, slow down, slow down, slow down, slow down, slow down, slow down, slow down, slow down, slow down, slow down, slow down, slow down, slow down, slow down, slow down, slow down, slow down, slow down, slow down, slow down, slow down, slow down, slow down, slow down, slow down, slow down, slow down, slow down, slow down, slow down, slow down, slow down, slow down, slow down, slow down, slow down, slow down, slow down, slow down, slow down, slow down, slow down, slow down, slow down, slow down, slow down, slow down, slow down, slow down, slow down, slow down, slow down, slow down, slow down, slow down, slow down, slow down, slow down, slow down, slow down, slow down, slow down, slow down, slow down, slow down, slow down, slow down, slow down, slow down, slow down, slow down, slow down, slow down, slow

is party. 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Spectacular. Hope Kapala can serve a special one. I do. Tibanazi. Got to tell them about the roller chair. I kill a little when I hide.

0: raindrop. Drop top, drop top. 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Cooking, fucking on your bitch, yeah, that, that, that. Cooking up dope in the crock pot. Pot. We came from nothing to something, nigga. Hey. I don't try nobody, grip the trigger. Nobody. Call up the gang and they come and get gang. Cry me a river, give you a tissue. Bad and bougie. Bad. 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My niggas is savage, ruthless. Savage. We got 30s and 100 rounds too. Nah. My bitch is bad and bougie. 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My niggas is savage, ruthless. Hey. We got 30s and 100 rounds too. Nah.
1: All set. Woo, woo, woo,
0: woo, woo. Records on records, got backers on backers, I'm riding around in a coupe. Cool. I take your beat right from you, you. 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Beat down her walls, loose. Hey. Hop in the frog, woo. I tell that bitch to come for me.
1: Come for me.
0: I swear these niggas is under me. Hey. The hate and the devil keep jumping me.
1: Jumping me.
0: Back rows on me, keep me company.
1: Cash.
0: Hey, we did the most.
1: Most.
0: Yeah, pull up and goes.
1: Woo.
0: Yeah, my diamonds a choker. Holding a vow with no holster.
1: Bah.
0: Rid the ruler, diamond cooler.
1: Cooler.
0: This a roller, not a mule.
1: Hey.
0: Dabbing on them like the usual.
1: Damn.
0: Magic with the brick do voodoo.
1: Magic.
0: Courtside with a bad bitch.
1: Bitch.
0: Then I send the bitch through Uber.
1: Go.
0: I'm young and rich and plus I'm bougie.
1: Hey.
0: I'm not stupid, so I keep the oozing. Records on records.

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1: bad.
0: Cooking up dope with a Uzi.
1: Bah.
0: My niggas is

Get up, get up, get up, get up, get up, get up, get up, get up, get up, get up, get up, get up, get up, get up, get up, get up, get up, get up, get up, get up, get up, get up, get up, get up, get up, get up, get up, get up, get up, get up, get up, get up, get up, get up, get up, get up, get up, get up, get up, get up, get up, get up, get up, get up, get up, get up, get up, get up, get up, get up, get up, get up, get up, get up, get up, get up, get up, get up, get up, get up, get up, get up, get up, get up, get up, get up, get up, get up, get up, get up, get up, get up, get up, get up, get up, get up, get up, get up, get up, get up, get up, get up, get up, get up, get up, get up, get up, get up, get up, get up, get up, get up, get up, get up, get up, get up, get up, get up, get up, get up, get up, get up, get up, get up, get up, get up, get up, get up, get up, get up, get up, get up, get up, get up, get up, get up, get up, get up, get up, get up, get up, get up, get up, get up, get up, get up

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money, money, money, money, money, money, money, money, money, money, money, money, money, money, money, money, money, money, money, money, money, money, money, money, money, money, money, money, money, money, money, money, money, money, money, money, money, money, money, money, money, money, money, money, money, money, money, money, money, money, money, money, money, money, money, money, money, money, money, money, money, money, money, money, money, money, money, money, money, money, money, money, money, money, money, money, money, money, money, money, money, money, money, money, 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money, money, money, money, money, money, money, money, money, money, money, money, money, money, money, money, money, money, money, money, money

0: preacher.
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0: Balls are win. Balls are win. Again and again. Again. Again and again. Again. Again and again. Again. Again. Again. Again. Again. Again. Again. Again. Again. Again. Again. Again. Again. Again. Again. Again. Again. Again. Again. Again. Again. Again. Again. Again. Again. Again. Again. Again. Again. Again. Again. Again. Again. Again. Again. Again. Again. Again. Again. Again. Again. Again. Again. Again. Again. Again. Again. Again. Again. Again. Again. Again. Again. Again. Again. Again. Again. Again. Again. Again. Again. Again. Again. Again. Again. Again. Again. Again. Again. Again. Again. Again. Again. Again. Again. Again. Again. Again. Again. Again. Again. Again. Again. Again. Again. Again. Again. Again. Again. Again. Again. Again. Again. Again. Again. Again. Again. Again. Again. Again. Again. Again. Again. Again. Again. Again. Again. Again. Again. Again. Again. Again. Again. Again. Again. Again. Again. Again. Again. Again. Again. Again. Again. Again. Again. Again. Again. Again. Again. Again. Again. Again. Again.

was quiet, where dreams had to fight to survive. Empty pockets, full heart. Asking myself every night, will I make it? 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But something inside me

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And when the key plug, the initials say that pussy charge 6 or 7 minutes.

0: clubs. Nah, we ain't having that shit in 2026, nigga. Leave them niggas in the cars with the ARs. Shit has been brought to you by the good people at Radio Killer Records. 2026. Yeah, yeah.
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Yeah, this album is dedicated to all the teachers that told me I never amount to nothing. To all the people that lived above the buildings that I was hustling from that called the police on me when I was just trying to make some money to feed my daughter. To all my peoples in the struggle, you know what I'm saying? It's all good, baby. It was all